international, but still he kept it original. Trying to make my mama proud, Ricky Lavin's in his smile. Gotta make sure Low and Dud is next to years in your file. And if every one of my talented associates gets what they deserve, nothing short of that's appropriate.

like you vaping. 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Superman, no saving. Simon says you should pay me. Twerking ass on a private jet, he took us all on vacation. Yeah.

J-Rock, Philly Freeze. 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It's remarkable. Sound wave. 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

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And I'm the watch king, it's Jay and Philly Freeze, ain't a damn thing freeze.

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I got a buzz from Philly to the A, cuz. Try to stop it and I hit you with a K shot. 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We putting Philly and Cali on a map.

0: nigga want confrontation, he can get it, no hesitation. Scar your face, seal presentation. Doctor with the flow, this is operation.
1: Hey, yo, yo, pop in the clip and shoot a dome shot. When you click on whatever it is you stand by, chronic in the ziplocks, next in the rubber band.